0: 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From basic to premium, they cover all the models. 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Tatra khalu imani ashtau ahara vidhi vishesha ayatanani bhavanti ani ayurvedam cheptundi. 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It's a perfect balance. Desa kalamana paristhitulu, prakruti dani pandinche vidhanam, ivanni kuda todavutai. Ala chuste mana roots farming lo unnai. But we moved on. Still mana manasulu pachchani panta polallo chikkukupoyi unnai. So let's get back to our roots with VVF Agtech Inc. 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Radhika, next week mana office event ki please take care of the catering, okay?
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0: 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From small gathering up to 10K. 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
0: Dhruva.
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